0: contrario.
1: Walking down 29th and Park, I saw you in another's arms.

0: Listen up, everybody. Tony Billy Boy has been in prison for 25 years. He's only been out for 3 days. The last time you were a free man, the Brooklyn Dodgers were still the Brooklyn Dodgers, and Eisenhower was your president. Laura, Amanda's intrigued with Billy Boy. Billy Boy, ask Amanda for a date.
1: We could go to the Paramount, maybe.
2: There is no more Brooklyn Paramount. It's been taken over by some college.
1: Or the Albee.
2: That's gone, too. You're a regular Rip Van Winkle, aren't you? What have you been doing with you inside
1: my mind? It's hard to explain.
2: I can't believe
3: and
2: it.
3: And in my dreams, I've kissed your lips a thousand times.
2: It's been a long time since I...

0: what I know, this and the can.
1: We could go to Florida, or we could go out west.
0: What are you telling me? When did this...

0: Reynolds. Excuse me, but there's something going on in the sculpture class. I think you ought to check it out.
1: I've wanted you to see it so many times, but I finally think it's done.
2: Tell me what you think of it.
3: Oh, it's wonderful.
2: This is how I see you.